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0: South Mass EMS and Center Mass and Town EMS, EMS coordinator. An area to Speedway, 123 Main Street in the intersection. Sounds like 31 at 350. For the two-car MVA, unknown injuries. South Mass and EMS and Center, Mass and Town EMS coordinator. 31 and 350 for the MVA, 2043.
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0: 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That's County MS, 4094 Route 350 for the diabetic problems.
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0: Ontario, showing on screen, we're for a full crew. Williamson, Medic 82 to start. 1667. Miller Crimson Drive. Going to be responding out of a 68-year-old female, conscious and breathing with abdominal pain. Again, that's Ontario showing on screen. We're for you, full crew. Williamson, Medic 82 to start. 1667 Milkerson Drive. Responding out, 68-year-old female, conscious, breathing abdominal pain.
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0: Medic 82 on the way. 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

Mr. Mercy EMS, looking for you to respond to the Towpath Manor Apartments, 200 Canal Street, Apartment 310. Having a 77-year-old female conscious and breathing, suffering from a headache. It's Mercy EMS to the Towpath Manor Apartments, 200 Canal Street, Apartment 310. You're responding out. Have a 77-year-old female with a headache.

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1: Mercy MS Wayne County, A1 just radioed in. 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
0: Mercy, we'll get fire going for forced entry.

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0: 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Ontario, County MS 343 Burke Road for the general.
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Dispatch to Madison Towing, be respond 1413 Parkwood Drive. A 78-year-old male conscious breathing who suffered a fall. Dispatch to Madison Town, 1413 Parkwood Drive. 78-year-old male suffered a fall.

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accident down to the Arrowhead Trailer Park, 543 Route 31F. It's going to be lot number 66. I have a 64-year-old male conscious with trouble breathing. That's Madison Town to the Arrowhead Trailer Park, 543 Route 31F, lot number 66 for the trouble breathing call.

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dispatched to Mercy MS, looking for to respond 163 Kyler Street between East Main and William Street. I have a 36-year-old female conscious with trouble breathing. That's Mercy MS 163 Kyler Street for the trouble breathing call.

0: 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It's going to be ambulance 7 responding ALS from Phelps.
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They're reporting a water main break inside the warehouse. Minnesota, San Peter, respond to the JT Storage, 5662 Barkley Road. They're reporting a water main break inside the facility, possible electrical issue.

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0: Ontario, County MS, 6713 Ontario Center Road, between Kenyon Road and Brick Church Road, and a person choking, she's in and out of consciousness. This will be a 92-year-old female. Ontario, County MS, 6713 Ontario Center Road, for the person choking. 660.
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0: 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Sounds like she's unconscious, Tom. They're trying to get her on the floor and cannot.
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0: Paris, Badger, South Butler, and Savannah. On Route 89 near South Butler Conquest Road for the tree on the wires. South Butler, Savannah. 89 is South Butler Conquest Road. Tree on wires. 626.
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0: Tony, South Blair and Savannah, Sunford Cruise, respond on Route 89 in the area of South Blair Conquest Road for the tree on the wires. Entry Tony, South Blair and Savannah, Sunford Cruise, respond for the tree on the wires on Route 89 in the area of South Blair Conquest Road.
1: Dispatch, 20-1's en route. You can have Savannah stay in quarters.
0: 20-1 on the way of Savannah, standby.

0: on their base to dispatch. Acknowledge the call.
1: South Boulder acknowledging.
0: South Boulder to dispatch. Glim is on the wire. RG&E pole 3030. And it's up towards the shoulder of the road. There's nothing we can do with it at this time.
1: Copy, South Boulder, RG&E pole number 30. We'll make the notify. No duty for fire. 20-1, did you copy?
2: 20-1 copies. Go ahead and close it all out once you make notify, please.
1: Copy, Chief.

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1: 20-1, I dispatch.
0: Chief Knight, so you've been advised, no ETA.
1: That would be an RG&E poll, dispatch.
0: My apologies, I contacted RG&E. They've been advised, no ETA.
1: Send for dispatch, thank you.

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0: 34 is back in the area, back in service. 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

0: 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Possible CO issue inside the residence. South Madison, Madison Center, 1034 Jordan Drive for the possible CO issue.
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1: 3-1-1.
0: Had an issue with the stove. We've isolated it. Put something out to the next one. We're back to base.
1: Heavy. The issue with the stove has been isolated. Sending us back in.
2: Madison Center, entry 11, copy direct.

0: County EMS, respond to the nursing home, 1529 Nye Road. Garden Valley, 168 B's and Boy. A 90-year-old male is conscious, difficulty breathing, and that's County EMS, Wayne County Nursing Home. For a 90-year-old male's conscious, difficulty breathing, it's in Garden Valley, 168 B's and Boy.
1: Wayne County W8 acknowledging.
0: W8 acknowledged.

York County with 3LS. Marble Dome versus Sun to the Terrace in Newark, 208, room 88. 494, your old female is conscious, breathing, looking at transferred. MS Newark County MS for the ALS. Marble Town first respond to the Terrace in Newark, 208, room 88. 494, your old female is conscious, breathing, sick call.

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0: 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Respond to that. Wayne County Nursing Home, 15299 Nye Road, room 261, B as in boy, for a 90-year-old female is conscious, difficulty breathing. And that's County MS. Respond to the Wayne County Nursing Home for a 90-year-old female is conscious, breathing, shortness of breath.
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1: We'll be all set here. You can cancel Medicaid 3 with our thing.
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0: Copy, just advising, got another one rolling in for DeMazel. 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

0: County EMS, I have another call for you at the County Nursing Home, 15299 Nye Road, for a staff member, 66-year-old female, conscious, breathing, unconscious. County EMS to the Wayne County Nursing Home for a 66-year-old female is not conscious, breathing.
1: Wayne County
0: acknowledges. Wayne County acknowledges, just advising, it's a correction, the staff member is now conscious.
1: Wayne County acknowledges. Also, WM5 is en route.
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0: Wayne County WNA, you can show us clear in Newark and en route to the nursing home.
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York, I have two more calls in your district. Mercy to start towards the DeMay Living Center, 100 Sunset Drive, for a 97-year-old female's conscious difficulty breathing. Again, that's New York, I have two more calls in your district. Mercy to start to the DeMay Living Center for a 97-year-old female's conscious, short of breath. County EMS, going to have you start towards 129 Dell Street for a 57-year-old male's conscious breathing, feeling weak. Again, that's North, it's another county district. County EMS to start to 129 Dell Street for the 57-year-old male's conscious breathing, feeling weak.

0: Newark Unit Dispatch, just checking. Are we taking that call in Newark?
1: Mercy, we were looking for you to take the call at DeMay.
0: We copy. It'll be A11 from Manchester.
1: Copy A11 from Manchester.
2: 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WN4 will take that RSI momentarily.
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0: Ontario to respond. 571 Ontario Drive. 46, correction, 87-year-old female is conscious, breathing, possibly having a stroke. Again, that's Ontario. Respond, 571 Ontario Drive. 87-year-old female is not conscious, breathing. Possibly having a stroke or seizure.
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0: 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Seems like she's struggling to breathe.
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0: Can you start his fire response just because of the notes?

Ontario Fire, Ontario EMS is responding to 571 Ontario Drive for an 87-year-old female conscious, difficulty breathing, possibly having a stroke. They're requesting fire be started, and that's Ontario Fire to start to 571 Ontario Drive with WN90. Gonna need help moving the patient from the care.

they're calling your district. County MS starts at Lane Central High School, 6200 Route 350, room 17D is in David. Unknown age female, possibly having a seizure. Again, that's Ontario, another calling your district. County MS starts at Lane Central High School, room 17D is in David. Unknown age female, possibly having a seizure in that room.

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0: 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Are we supposed to be at door number 17, or is there someone else, somewhere else we're supposed to be?
1: 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Looks like there's someone at door 16. She should be at the doorway.
0: Received. We'll go to door 16.
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0: 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The urgent care for a 20-year-old male is conscious of breathing with abdominal pain. And it's Newark to respond 800 West Miller Street, the urgent care for the 20-year-old male is conscious of breathing with abdominal pain.
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0: County EMS, Spence, 7 North Street, apartment B, that's in Boyd, 210, for a 94-year-old female, conscious, breathing with swollen legs. Emmett County EMS to 7 North Street, apartment B, 210, for a 94-year-old female, conscious, breathing, swollen legs.
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0: 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WN37, I've got you out at Newark. WN1, I've got you on the way to the North Street. So what is the state's call?

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0: Ontario, WNIV dispatch, we're just out of RGH. My apologies for the receipt.
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0: passing down County MS, looking to complete the crew to the Parkwood Heights, 1340 Parkwood Drive, room 124 for a 92-year-old female lift assist. Again, that's passing in town, County MS, looking to complete the crew to the Parkwood Heights, room 124 for a 92-year-old female subconscious breathing, looking for a lift assist.
1: Yes, 140 room.
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County EMS respond 4044 Lakes Corner Rose Valley Road. For a 34-year-old female, is conscious of breathing with a sick gulp, and that's County EMS respond to 4044 Lakes Corner Rose Valley Road. For a 34-year-old female, is conscious of breathing sick gulp.

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0: respond 5408 Stewart Ave for an 82-year-old male in Scotch. Breathing has fallen with a head injury. Okay, that's Newark. Respond 5408 Stewart Ave for an 82-year-old male in Scotch. Breathing has fallen with a head injury.
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0: Massachusetts, about 31 Pearl Street, apartment 306, Lyons Manor Apartments. They're responding for the 72-year-old male, conscious and breathing, diabetic issues. He's got EMS, 31 Pearl Street, apartment 306, 72-year-old male with diabetic issues.
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0: Crest County MS, Clyde Fire. Responding to the Clyde Fire Department. I have a call right there. It's my 58-year-old female. Conscious, with chest pain, difficulty breathing. County MS, Clyde Fire. I'm in the Clyde Fire Department. I have a 58-year-old female, conscious, with chest pain, difficulty breathing. I'm going to be driving a gray Jeep Renegade.
1: County, W-1-1, you can show us en route.

0: response to 0388 Paris. We're responding to the 74-year-old female passenger with shortness of breath. That's the Mark from Marbletown to 0388. We have the Paris, 74-year-old female passenger with shortness of breath. You're closest to ALS, give me another point.
1: Sir,
0: you're on 37
2: en route. It was on 37. Dispatch, Wayne County, WN8 out, Newark.
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0: 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Requiring the BLS of your crew, I'm showing you on the status board as half BLS.
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1: 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Thank you, dispatch.

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Caller putting a large brush pile in that parking lot. That's Ontario, 2000 Ridge Road at Camp's Pizzeria.

0: dispatch, 13-2.
1: 13-2, go ahead.
0: I'm just updating you. We got another call. Guy states he's a brush burner. He's on location, says he has it under control. Just updating you.
1: 13-2 acknowledges the update. You can hold all my equipment in quarters and I'll go check it out.
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Responding to the 17-year-old female with catches and breathing. That's vomiting. Lakeshore, 7648 East Fort Bay Road for the 17-year-old female that's vomiting.

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0: 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Williamson, accounting for the ALS, 5D is in David Arrow Bend Drive. 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

0: 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County of CLS. 130 driving Park Circle, gonna be the 37-year-old male, unconscious and breathing with seizures. That's NARC, County MS, 130 driving Park Circle, 37-year-old male, unconscious, breathing with seizures.
1: NARC, are we on 37 dispatch?
0: We're in 37.
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0: 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Smith in town, 1148 South Wayne Port Road, the Sycamore Country Club. 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
0: 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We have the party separated. 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

0: Fire County EMS EMS coordinator, Route 14 in Harris Road, the two-vehicle motor vehicle accident. That's Lions Fire County EMS, Route 14 in Harris Road for the two-car MVA.
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0: 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Sort of an odor of gas in the residence, or, and outside. Alton, 8511 Ridge Road, apartment A is an atom. For the odor of gas in the residence, RGNE is responding, no ETA provided.
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1: 1-1.
0: Can you start me RG&E gas to the scene?
1: 1-1, RG&E was the caller. They didn't have an ETA.
0: All right, if you could advise them, we do believe we have a leak, possibly in the furnace.
1: Appreciate 1-1.

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0: Acknowledged.

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0: Park. Lincoln stand by a possible move of law. 29 Murray Ave, stop me on the street. Law enforcement responding out for a domestic issue to have a report of one person possibly choked. Norwalk, Lincoln stand by and move in with law. 29 Murray Ave, responding out for a domestic report of one patient that was choked. 1637.
1: Park acknowledgement.
0: Copy, Norwalk.

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Mike Shore respond. 7526 Wall Street Road, between Reynolds Road and James Corners Road. Be for the 75-year-old male, conscious and breathing with an illness. Lake Shore, 7526 Wall Street Road, for the 75-year-old male with an illness. 1642.

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1: 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They RGH stated the patient will be uncooperative.
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1: Per law, they'll be all set. You can stand down.
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0: County EMS respond. 4712 South Lincoln Road, St. Jacobs Road, Atlantic Ave. Be for a 72-year-old female, constant breathing with diabetic issue. County EMS, 4712 South Lincoln Road for the 72-year-old female with diabetic issue. 1655.
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0: Monroe has an ALS rig out of Penfield that can respond in ETA 10 minutes. We have W1 stand down.
1: That's affirmative. Thank you, sir.
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0: County EMS, respond 10268 Catch Pole Road between 414 and Covell Road. Be for a 98-year-old female, conscious and breathing with a fall. County EMS, 10268 Catch Pole Road for the 98-year-old female with a fall, 1744.
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and respond. 3109 Arrowbend Drive. Law enforcement out with one subject with an illness. It's Williamson. 3109 Arrowbend Drive. Law enforcement out on a welfare check with one subject with an illness. 1759.

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0: 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You're responding for the 33-year-old male, conscious and breathing with diabetic problems. 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

0: 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County EMS to start. 12212 Tyrell Street, between East Fort Bay Road and Watts Earth Road. For a 68-year-old female, conscious and breathing with a fall. 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County EMS to start. 12212 Tyrell Street for the 68-year-old female with a fall. 1921.
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Respond to Lakeshore's call, 12212 Tyrell Street, looking for ALS, out with a female with a fall. County EMS, respond to Lakeshore, 12212 Tyrell Street, out with a female with a fall, requesting ALS, 1936.

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2: 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County Medic, go ahead.
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0: RC respond. 335 West Main Street, the Kings Court Apartments, apartment number 13, for the 21-year-old male, conscious and breathing with chest pain. Mercy, 335 West Main Street, the Kings Court Apartments, apartment number 13, for the 21-year-old male with trouble, correction, with chest pain. 1941.
1: Received. It's going to be ambulance 14 BLS coming from Palmyra. 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
0: 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We have a BLS rig en route for a 21-year-old male with chest pain.
2: 3-5-5-5. Mercy, MS Wayne County. I copy. I have ALS on the way. Who is it and where are they coming from?
0: The County Medic 85 from Lyons.
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Alaska for the call. 124 Franklin Street, between Mason and South Main. 59-year-old female, diabetic, blood sugar is low. That's Newark, County MS, 124 Franklin Street to the front apartment. 59-year-old female, low blood sugar.

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